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1: Yes, sir, huh?
0: That'd be 625 Northeast Fields Road, apartment 19. You have to check your notes.
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0: 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I'll be on 223 tonight.
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0: 10-4.

0: 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Thanks. We'll be clear.
1: No, 31 all 3.
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0: 201.
1: 201?
0: You showed me clear, you also put me out of service, didn't you?
1: 10-4. Dispatch, Medic 2, 24, checking unit status.

0: 2:24, the resident advised they were having an issue getting the patient out of the resident into the ambulance, and they're code 1.
1: 2:24, we're going to be code 1 to Holman. Yeah, I just took a communicator out of the house. 4.
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0: 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D 23960 P.
1: Come back to ProTech. It's NSR. Shows an expiration 11/25 though.
0: Tampa. Hi, Tampa. Lily.
1: Tampa.
0: One of three. Correction. You utilized 11/25.
1: Tampa. That's what it says. You shoot 11/24. Expires 11/25.
0: Tampa. My apologies. I thought you said 26. Stand by for stop.
1: We're confirming Delta 239, correction, 2396, 0, comma.
0: Tell me.

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0: Old Highway 31, Bell Springs Road. Black GMC Acadia hit a dog that was in the roadway. Old Highway 31, Bell Springs Road.
1: Can't force her blockage or injury.

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0: Alabama 42, Charlie 00, 38. Just wait on a Chevrolet 1500. Be on Glen Terry and Whitler.
1: 10-4. Fox 241, 7-1.
0: Yeah.
1: Can you meet around to Wabaho/W31 South? Meet Coleman reference there. Have a subject you got 2 warrants in hand on.
0: Sure.
1: Six out of
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potential for going to down the street. Birds Ring Road Southwest, tree blockage, eastbound lane and half of the westbound lane, snow lines.

0: Plant Track 2 is in route, 2 on board.
1: Plant Track 2 in route, 2 on board. Weather related, 469 Bird Spring Road Southwest, tree blockage, eastbound lane and half of westbound lanes. No lines involved.
0: Track 2 is there.
2: I got it, I'm clear.

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0: 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You'll have to go on 55 due to the road being closed.
1: Senior report, thank you.

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1: Flint 3 to Flint 5 or Flint 1. One of y'all could. I need a backhoe over here.
0: Yeah, we see.
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4: 10-4. 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
0: Go ahead.
4: Be at Danville Grocery, 5715 Highway 36 West. Male is possibly intoxicated, getting irate. 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Danville Grocery.
0: Ten four.
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0: Oh, wait, any complainants?
1: Joy.
0: Yeah, your police department, caller advised, possibly has a warrant. She wants to turn herself in. She's going to be a white Chevy Silverado 2500 at your police department.
1: Starbucks on Longhorn, Alabama tag 52 Charlie 0 Charlie Tango 2, repeating 52 C 0 C T 2, display that a red Chevy Silverado occupied one time.
0: Oh.

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0: I'm code 1. Wanted subject not on scene yet.
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2: They're getting 9-5-1-1. 1-1-8-8-0-1-custody.
1: Yeah, well.

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1: Clint, Rush 4.
0: Runway's back open, go ahead and show off my unit clear.
1: Runway back open, unit's clear. Thank you for your time. Have a good evening.
0: Thank you, ma'am. You too.

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1: 10-4. Day 38, just be advised, she just called saying they found the kid.
0: 10-4.
2: Hi, 30.
1: Hi, 30.
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1: 10-4.

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0: 8698 Ohio 24. Caught by a 13-year-old hunter, said it pulled a gun on someone. Brown hair, brown hoodie, black sweatpants. I know where he's at this time. By the chamber of the gun and held it on her. 698 Ohio 24, Harris State.
1: Yeah, boy, I'm in the area. What lot number did you say was that?
0: Five is 06.
1: Copy.
0: Time lapse 10 minutes.
1: Four, I'll be in the area as well.
0: Okay, four.

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1: 10-4.

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One. Uh-huh.

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0: remote. 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

0: 602-602 is going to be the case number.
1: Okay, we're back.
0: To the 4 Central. Go ahead. 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
0: 225, I need you to pull up to Hartsville.

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1: Charlie 38.
0: Charlie 38, B62, 35 Highway 36 East. Could take up here, indicating front door. Key holders requesting dispatch. Could take up here.
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0: He's got a...
1: Okay, the one with the keyhole of checking inside the school now.
0: Yeah, 4.

0: 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Height is clear.
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0: Alabama tag Zulu Echo Uniform Sierra 03, be displayed on a GMC Sierra Highway 31 in Holloway. Correction, Main Street, Holloway.
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0: 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Chevy Silverado pulling the gloves. So far.
2: Over.
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0: 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I have an available county unit close to Jackson 6736.
1: Yes, this is Chiefs. I'll be around. I'll be calling for you. 31.
0: 10-4.

0: 6-5 try to sell, didn't answer.
1: Terrible. Charlie 38, I'll be in route as well.
0: 10-4 would be behind the jacks.
2: Central.
0: Do your thing.
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1: Yeah.

0: 208.
1: It comes back to a 2001 Ford Super Duty, red in color, registered to Greg Chambers, NFR so far.
0: So far.
1: DL comes with Alexander Redinger out of Somerville, status current, class Delta, negative one.
0: 10-4. This is going to be the alleged suspect from the X-Patrol on Union from earlier.
1: That's 10-4.

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1: Mike 3208.
0: Written warning, I'm clear.
1: 10-4.

0: Parks 345.
1: 345.
0: Well, the status is revoked as of 12 of 11, reason DUI, Frederick Garth, Hartles, negative once. The BN comes back on a white 2004 Honda Accord to a Valentine's subject at Dinosaur.
1: It will donate.

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1: Good evening, sir. 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

0: 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He says I broke into an apartment yesterday. 1138 Highway 231, apartment 4.
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Central Matthew Pontier is making a route for a False Bravo 200 Hardin Road, 57-year-old female, earlier and hit her head and arm.

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1: Is
2: there a major flight in scope?
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1: Received. 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

0: 208.
1: First from Fact to Bryan IV out of Somerville, status current class Delta, negative 1 so far.
0: So far.
1: Second is Daniel IV out of Somerville, status is showing current class Delta, NCIC is not showing anyone.
0: 10-4. Female subject, I have 20 knots in hand. I'm releasing the vehicle to the male subject.
1: 4.
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0: Right side, 70 is clear.
1: 10-4.
0: One 6 being route. I'm well subject. Affiliated, got nationwide extradition out of Coleman, March by 5-time.
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0: 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It's going to be a tree down full blockage. Lines involved in sparking just north of this location.
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0: Engine 1 en route, weather-related Anatok Road, Northeast Turney Road, tree down full blockage. Lines involved, no sparking, just north of this location. Your TAC 6 assigned if needed, Anatok Road, Northeast Turney Road.

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0: Angel One.
1: 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It was a cable line. We'll be back in service.
0: Received, back in service. Thanks for your time. 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

0: on Jekyll Bing.
1: Yeah, 31.
0: 4110, Highway 231, be the Dollar General on Friendly Mountain. The male walking southbound in dark clothing. Caller almost hit him. Dollar General on Friendly Mountain.
1: 10-4, I'm in route.
0: 10-4.
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0: I've given the spray mail a courtesy ride to 299 Mount Tabor Road, Union Grove. Getting miles already.
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1: 341.
0: I'll be at Murphy, USA, 1213, Highway 31 Northwest. No one hang up from the business. Workers were busy on callback. Murphy, USA, Highway 31 North.
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0: rescue engine 1 medic 218 unconscious Delta 208 Brookhaven Street Southwest, 52-year-old male who's normally bedridden, is passed out in the bathroom. 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
0: 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He thought the female came to the store, had a medical emergency, left the store in a vehicle, black SUV. Are we clear from analysts or something further?
1: Yeah.

0: Cardinal 222, Prowler. Fifteen 40 Nance Ford Road Southwest, cross of Guy Roberts Road, caller 5-3, pumping noises outside, the canines are excessively barking, has not looked, has access to a gun, but not in hand. 1540 Nance Ford Road.
1: Yeah. 1045, I'll be in route with 226.
0: Okay, well, time lapse is 5 minutes.

0: 10-4.
1: Will you have me at 10-4-3-4, please?
0: I'm sorry, what was your traffic?
1: Can you have me at 212 to the board, please?
0: That's simple.

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1: Yeah.
2: I'll be able to assist motors. Highway 231 and Maples Road.
1: 10-4.
2: Tag one already.
1: Go ahead with it.
2: Alabama 50.
1: Okay. 10-4.

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1: I'll leave needed.

0: 38, Travis.
1: Okay, everyone.
0: 10-4. Go ahead.
1: I'm not within, just double checking. 421-27-1055. 421-27-1055.

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1: Go ahead.
0: Matthew Hanley, showing a non-extraditable warrant out of Florida.
1: Tampa.

0: console 241 bit for one.
1: Yeah.
0: It's going to be the Chevron at 1803 Main Street East, indicating front door. 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
1: Okay.
2: 245, clear.
0: 10-4, 2-1-2-2, copy.
1: Okay, well, I'm clear as well.

0: Carson 245, traffic stop.
1: Carson 245.
0: No tag on a white Chevrolet Silverado occupied one time. Thompson at 31.
1: Yeah.

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1: Park 220.
0: Alabama, Alpha 2, Bravo Hotel, Papa 7, be displayed on a gray or black Jeep, B Lane Road at Hartsville Villas.
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0: 2007 Chevy Silverado, it's NSR. 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Adrian Malone, it's showing a possible warrant. Out of Madison City, FTA traffic offense.
1: Chip,
0: Madison.
1: 10-4, stand by. 2-1-2, I'm clearing access, 245.
0: 10-4. Hartsville, 241 status.
2: 2-4, I'm up, just got going on, boy.
0: 10-4.
2: Right, doors are secure.

0: 245, call my control.
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1: Yeah, cool.

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1: His license is never suspended or revoked or anything. He just doesn't have a driver's license, correct?
0: Okay.

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1: 247. Be advised, I've read by social, still nothing, just ID card only in Alabama. He had a Florida ID card. The status was suspended indefinitely. Also, confidential.
0: Wait.
1: Medicine advisors advised that he turn himself in.
0: Good for it. Thank you, ma'am.

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0: 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Pop 2 C 1 PY 0. You're holding the love.
1: Yeah. Before, before.

intoxicated driver Bolo. The I-65 northbound passing the 329 white Nissan SUV is all over the roadway, slowing down, speeding up. I-65 northbound 329.

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0: Can I clear you from that call and put you on the suspicious vehicle occupied?
1: Number
0: four. It's going to be 643 Morrow Mountain Road. Caller advised there's a truck that's loud, keeps passing up and down the road. She thinks it's suspicious. Also, I want you guys to do your job and patrol the road like you said you would, because their power's out. And if not, the subjects will be dead if they come into her house.
2: Therefore.

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0: 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The end of the river bridge.
1: 10-4.

0: made it 212, transfer Charlie, River City Healthcare, room 126, Bravo, 62-year-old male, complaining of smothering, having chest pain at midnight. He's given 3 doses of nitro with no relief. Chest pain's 9 out of 10 at this time.
1: Over, sir.
0: Temple.

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He is a possible Alabama probationer and a sex offender.

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0: Yeah.

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Engine 1, you're responding to residential fire alarm 505 Tall Pine Road. The alarms indicating living room fire alarm. We've had no contact with anyone. You're going to be on TAC 7 if needed. 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
1: Okay.

All units, special attention, east side, prepare to copy Ebola. Heavy, Highway 231, 36 East, 2016 Rune for Fusion, via missing James Ralph Mason Jr. with dementia from the flock hit going southbound on 231 about 20 minutes ago, 2016 Rune for Fusion.

0: Delta 46, line down.
1: Good.
0: Be the 480800 block of Highway 36. Standby one.
1: Did you pull into Berkeley?
0: The 18-wheeler that's left already, but they clipped the power line just west of the mile marker 14 in Hopewell Road area. You need to go en route, but none of them have been responding yet.
1: We're up and around further.
0: 10-4.
1: That's the going route.
0: 10-4.

0: It wasn't.
1: Copy, Neil 1 and route. Be the 4800 block, Highway 36 West, near mile marker 14. 18-wheeler clipped the power line. He advised he saw a spark, thinks it hit the ground, but he was unsure. He continued on mile marker 14, Highway 36.

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1: 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Responding to a possible line down on my mark 14, highway 36 west. Basically, they're clipped a power line unknown on further.

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0: We've followed the area for the Oswald line across the road. We haven't made any contact with it or anything.
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0: And for SA units advised, they've been up and down the road and they've had negative contact with anything.
1: Well, we're in the area, negative contact so far.
0: So

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3286, Henry Swan, they follow Alpha 2320, Williamsburg Court, Southwest, and a 58-year-old female that fell, unable to get up. She's responding normally.

0: There's a reason that it's 214. 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
1: Please remote 214. Copy, we're out. 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

0: Medic 223, respond on a choking Delta 863 Perkinswood Road. Have a 45-year-old male that has a potato stuck in his throat. He is responding normally, not breathing normally. Received. 223 received. This is going to be a first-party caller, so we are speaking to the patient at this time. 863 Perkinswood Road.
1: Choking at Delta 863 Perkinswood Road of a 45-year-old male choking on food.
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3: 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Someone's choking on a potato. 863 Perkinswood Road.
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3: Fire and EMS are en route. 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
1: Well, we have SAES units that have arrived on scene. 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
0: 10-4.
1: Thanks, Hunter. You go ahead and show us clear. Base,
2: 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Base, refuse treatment.

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0: X-ray 2-8, I'm in the area. 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
1: Nest at 212 Main Street West. Caught by a few, ran something over in the roadway. This location flattened his tire. Request to speak to an officer about it. He's going to be standing outside in the area of Robin's Nest on Main Street.

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0: Driver's side through the woods.
2: Yeah, 56, I'm out, Will.
3: Therefore.
0: Okay, so can I get a unit not to the stream directly to the east parallel?
3: It's probably going to be cutoff road.
0: Alright, perfect. 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
1: Stand for.
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1: 10-4.
0: There's also going to be an outstanding juvenile in the woods. 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
1: 10-4. 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
0: 10-4.
1: Beginning mileage is 100925.
0: 10-4.

0: B12, responding to unconscious cell to 1419, correction, 1410, 19th Avenue Southeast, apartment 1, Lincoln, 1L, that's 46-year-old female, unconscious, is breathing.
1: Oh, I see.
0: B12, responding.

0: X-ray 208. I'm saying it's a Baptist church. Ending mileage is 00926.
1: 10-4.

be a 46-year-old female. Color advised that she was passing out, and she's now unconscious. She also fell and hit her head. She's face down. He's trying to get her turned over to check her breathing at this time. 1410 19th Avenue Southeast, Department 1 Lincoln, 1L, Type 1 at the time.

Fighters Remake 2 called. The caller's describing there's a large knot on her head, and that she has snoring respirations, but she is breathing.

0: 208.
1: Juvenile's been turned over to father. I'm going to attach a DL to my notes. I'll be clear.
0: 10-4.

0: 去了，喂。Is this the LV father or the Jew?
1: Father, no need for return.
0: 10-4.

0: at Tudor General, ER 5, patients going to Huntsville Hospital, 8 MST, 1850, no equipment, non-emergency right now.
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0: 824, so I'm going to need Super Hotel Omega, 115 North Drive, 55-year-old male, complaint of a toothache. 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
1: Seattle,

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1: Then he lives there. 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
0: 10-4.

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Engine 5, I show you route TAC 2 assigned, 910 Edgewood Street, Southwest. 9-year-old male that's fallen, has a head injury, has a cut on his forehead with some bleeding that's not serious. He's also laying on his side that was previously injured from a different fall. He is responding normally. 910 Edgewood Street.

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0: Central Oak Ridge, weather related. Area 1379 Vaughn Bridge Road, have a tree hanging.
1: Oak Ridge 5, direct.
0: Copy, responding direct. In there, 1379 Vaughn Bridge Road, car advised tree hanging over westbound lanes, 1379 Vaughn Bridge.

0: 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Traffic stop.
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0: Hold them tag for standby. I'll have a tag 44 Alpha 2 Hotel Romeo 1, repeating 44 A 2 HR 1, displaying on a black Ford F-150, occupied unknown number of times, in a parking lot of Walgreens, Main Street and 31.

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0: Can you see if we have a contact for farm interest of Go Farm Park?
1: Denver.

0: Yeah, so we're going to send it to 211, please.
1: 10-4, since you're going to make it 211. 211, go ahead. 10-4, being out to 210 12th Avenue Northwest, River City. Medical transport is ESD. 10-4.

Engine 5, respond to lift assist, 2913 Carrington Drive Southwest, 74-year-old male that's fallen, weak from medicine, responding normally, not injured.

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1: Do you need the number for, like, the actual park itself?
0: The farm itself. Go far, park, farm.
1: 10-4.
0: Whoever's on call.
1: 10-4.

0: 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Hey, if you could take us out of service, then just shift me. Y'all have a great day.
1: Yeah, for you to the same.

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0: 243. 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
1: I'm clear. 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

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I'm clear. 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
1: Delta
0: 4. Delta 0, Bravo, Romeo, 749. It'll be at 322 southbound.
1: Terrible.

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0: Charlie 39, uniform 3. Gonna be at the 320 southbound.

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1: Table.
0: 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Protect a school red.
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0: Reservezinho. That is suspended as a 512 of 26, the reason given to a KC Graves out of ARAB. Negative.
1: So.
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1: Yes, 64.
0: This is the case of the reckless driver. And Chinamara Drive on 231. Four tag, ready?

0: Big Day, was that you moving?
1: And it's clear. Interrupt. No, 64. 64 will be stopped at South East Hill Road. Tag on ready.
0: Okay.
1: Alpha Zero Bravo 4 Papa 5 Mike.
0: 2-1.

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0: 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He's not alert.
1: I'm breathing, can't walk, diarrhea, not responding normally, not breathing normally. 33 Mockingbird Hill Road.
2: 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They'll be clearing him out of that call.
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0: 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The Illinois.
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1: Cancel fire. Medic 215.
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2: Go ahead.
4: Status suspended for 26. Failure to pay to Alicia. Say Nelson had an ARAB. She's showing to have warrants through ARAB. You want me to check with you?
2: 10-4.
1: I need your number for a stroke. Charlie, 2209 13th Street Southeast. 71-year-old female. Feels like she's had a stroke.
3: She's a zero.
1: She's a zero.
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0: 47 Charlie 0546, it's going to be Highway 231 and all 231.
2: 64, County is clear. Suspect's been warned about her. Warrant.
1: 10-4.
0: Charlie 6-7, I'm out with Delta 67.
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0: 2-4.

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0: Engine 1, Medic 218, Rec Bravo, Martin, 2150, Beltline Road Southwest, the black sedan versus a white SUV, unknown injuries. 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
2: 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Going to be at Maples Road and 231.
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0: 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That'll be on Gordon Terry and Whitler Road.

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0: I'll be out with a suspicious vehicle. I'm going to be on River Road and Highway 231. It's going to be a tan Ford Taurus.

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0: 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I mean, it's not returning through, so Georgia, they may be down.
1: 10-4.

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I know further. Negative contact.

0: Engine 5 from Engine 1. 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

Dallas Prairie 3, criminal trespass. Yeah, 33. 6685, Highway 31 Southwest, the Teresa subject, yelling and screaming, has been asked to leave, no weapon seen, possibly intoxicated. 6685, Highway 31 Southwest. Okay.

0: 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I'm clear.
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Engine 6, Medic 212, Fall Bravo, 614 Plum Drive Southwest, 93-year-old female, on a fall, possible elbow and head injury.

0: 67, I'm right where I'm going.
1: 10-4, the first subject status is current. Delta Victor Charles Randolph Clemens of Union Grove. He shows an F-type through Marshall County SO for probation violation, smuggle contraband. I'll attempt to get in hand. He's also on probation so far. The second, the Delta Savannah Horner of Union Grove. She shows a misdemeanor through ARAB, traffic offense.

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0: basic 211. That's the truck I'm on. 211.
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0: 26. 211, that's the truck I'm on. 211.
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0: 10-4, you can clear us with this call and drop us on the DSD going back home.
1: 210 to 211, we're already on scene with Miss Lanier. 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

0: 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Are you still getting that 426 8th Avenue then?
1: Central, put 211 on the, or the 8th Avenue call, please.
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1: Delta 64, 10-4. Injury Bravo, 1613 Saginaw Lane Southwest, 59-year-old female, fell the other day, possible back and leg injury. Central. Enter in hand on the female, information is confirmed. They can meet at the DG in Hualco if you don't have any charges and are able. Still waiting on a response back for the felony on the male. Copy 272. Charlie 68.
0: See if they can come to our location.
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0: 68 confidential.
1: Go up.
0: That's affirmative. ARAB is going to have a unit en route.
1: Good morning. Just tell them to stand by for right now. We might have our own charges.

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1: Six, but there's only six available.
0: 10-4 and 6. 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

0: 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Good for him as well.
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1: I want those. 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

0: 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Alabama tag, 20 Alpha 28 Yankee, uniform, going to be on Highway 20 and Red Hat Road.
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0: 10-4, the caller's callback, she's requesting to cancel medical. 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We're going to keep PD in route for the welfare check.
1: What's available?
0: 10-4.

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Cushing Avenue, zero New Junior route, chest pain, Delta 1373 East Lakeland Road, 56-year-old male, constant breathing, has chest pains. The male is threatening to harm himself. 1373 East Lakeland Road.

0: 223, Chesapeake Delta, 1373 East Lake Home Road. 56-year-old male is having chest pain. He's also threatening to kill himself. We've got SO notified.
1: Two twelve, Mobbs Department.

Road have a male who's possibly intoxicated and threatening to harm himself off the plane with chest pain through a paramedical 1370. 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
1: 10-4. Still want to do a pressure?
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0: Alpha Zero, Delta Mike, Tango 7 Bravo. Only pulling into the Chevron off Main Street.

0: 67 on that level.
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0: 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That's the only number I can find.
1: 10-4, can you PX that number and have them en route to my location?
0: 10-4.

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0: 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They had 231 in the Park Chapel.
1: Oh.
0: Got some movement in the passenger seat.
1: Never.
0: Reaching down towards the floorboard.
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0: 2333. 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The kind of mileage is going to be 7.
1: 10-1.
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3: Dispatch, you have a G copy to have medical on route.
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1: Negative, search.
0: Never.
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0: 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So far.
1: So far.
0: Sex returning on all fall.
1: Table.
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0: Fast is with a 10-10 of 07 and re-enlisted Rachel Crosby of Hazel Green, shown to have a warrant out of ARAB, also shown to be possible probationer. Where is she going to be transported? Copy your left. Yeah. 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
0: Bill Morrow, just off Georgia. Black Mini Bot, Bot Mail Driver.

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1: 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One status.
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0: 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What's my TAC channel? Can you have the ambulance swap over to it, please?
1: It's going to be TAC 6.
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2: 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Hotel Juliet, Kilo 0377.
1: Tower 7.
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1: Medic 228, Paul Bravo, 290 Adams Road, on a fall, possible back and hip and knee injury.

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0: 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Won't be this way on a 565 Northbound on Marker 328.
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0: That's 45, but it's gonna be a heart attack.

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This is Paige. He's en route for a 2-3 Adams Road for a 71-year-old male and swollen. 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

0: Suspect 227, unknown Bravo, 2149 Bluff Street Northwest. This came in from an alarm company as a panic alarm. 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For what he is for standby at this time.
1: Two twenty-seven's en route.
2: Two and three medic 12.
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2: Y'all will go post 36 and 65 till 226 gets back closer.
0: QRV 204, do you copy that call?
1: Talk about 227's call.
0: That's number.
1: Number safe.
0: 10-4.
2: Two twenty-eight.
4: Cancel fire.
0: Stop cancel fire.
1: So 204 is Hartsville firing route with them.
0: Best 10-4, we also have PD in route.
1: Good.
0: You might be closer. I have a check while being at 2149 Bluff Street Northwest. It came in as a panic alarm from an alarm company. People on the line crying, advising the husband is trying to hang himself at the time.
4: 10-4, I'll be in route.
0: 10-4, we do have domestic history at this address.
3: Two 33 special. I'm being wrapped with 243, but responding from Decatur. 53 disregard. I'm in route with him. 233 copy.
0: Medical in route as well.
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She did get him down. He is breathing at the

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0: We have ACA.
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2: 3-2.
1: I did make contact with second party who advised he did hang himself. She was able to get him down and give him mouth to mouth, and he is now awake and breathing. He is also intoxicated.
3: Top 105. You know the prosecutor. I don't know that, but you and all, roughly 10 to 12 years old, walking in the middle of the street up from Jack 6th Avenue.

definitely Dr. Rick Charvelo. 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
0: We are going to be diverting back to the Gator General ER. Patient now has a chest pain complaint, and our mileage is going to remain the same, and we'll just continue.
1: 10-4.

0: Central Book High School, second page, saved the first page, New Haven, Rockville. This is 42 Quellwood Lane. 93-year-old female has fallen.
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3: 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Can you put me out at Heritage Estates lot 506 in regards to a follow-up? 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

0: 2-0-3,
1: since you'll get traffic. 2-4, I got a tip on being at 1210 Vines Drive Northeast. I'll advise she was speaking with her mother, Rachel Harbinson, at this location via PX, and a male by the name of Samson White on scene. He's not supposed to be there. 1210 Vines Drive Northeast. We'll be advised that he sent some lines that just got out of jail for domestic violence.
0: Good one.

0: for commercial 233. 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
2: Alabama, Alpha, 3-0, Mike, Echo, Yankee. 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

0: process?
1: Yeah, I want.
0: Yeah. Central Hartsville 243. We've received additional calls. No internal callback. 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

0: That's 64, next stop.
1: 64.
0: To Charlie, Alpha Hotel November. It'll be 328, 322 off ramp, southbound.

3 Tarapolo. From the 3000 block of Garner Road via white BMW and orange Camaro and an older Infiniti. Speeding, last name southbound, Garner, central clear.

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1: 5-2,
0: Alpha 1-1-6 Kilo, on the Highway 36, Orlando, Kane Road.

0: 51, Battalion 1, Medic 212, QRV 203, Wreck Delta at Point Mallard and Upper River Road. It'll be right past Publix. A white SUV hit a guardrail, possibly went into the water. The caller saw it happen and kept driving. Unknown further this time. 212 now.
1: Copy. He's responding.
0: Hey, you're fine.
1: Please respond.
0: Please respond.
2: And that was 45.
0: That was 45.
2: Clear. Warning issue. Hey, 13 or 15?
3: 213. Yeah, well, go ahead and start heading towards that wreck on Point Mallard Parkway as well.
4: Pretty soon. Dispatch, put 213 around.
0: I apologize. I was on PX. What did you say?
4: You drop us on that wreck on Point Mallard and put us around, please.
0: 10-4, what unit is that?
4: 213, I'm sorry.
0: You're fine, 213, I copy. Mallard and Upper River, the male climbed out of the sunroof. He is conscious, having some pain at this time. We've notified air. There's about a 12-minute ETA, pending weather.

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1: 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That's the backyard. 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
0: Say what?
2: Negative, I think you can cancel.
0: Rescue, want to copy?
1: Corner City, restaurant above. Something.
0: Say something.
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0: 64. To Alpha Charlie X-ray, pop the uniform. It's going to be at 328 northbound on ramp.

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No injuries. It'll be located on the back porch, 1332 Mount Zion Road, tax 6 if needed.

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0: 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Can't hold him to fire. No, thanks for having me.

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0: 5-7, Charlie 1-4, Yankee Echo. Can be at 328, southbound off ramp.
1: 7.

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0: Central from Smith's Land. 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
0: 568 Union Road, male in a red truck, possibly about to fight with a female that just walked outside the residence. Still attending further. 568 Union Road.
1: Gun around.
0: And for they advise the same male, the gun around last thing today.

0: 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Alpha Zero Bravo 4 Delta Hotel Echo.
1: Yeah,

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1: 336, clear.
0: Car called back in about the mail has left outbound on Union.
1: Sheriff, what's up?
0: 68.
2: Who's my caller?
0: It's just a neighbor.
2: 10-4-8, didn't leave Union.

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0: Careful. 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
1: Papa Alpha.
0: One Alpha 10 Delta Uniform Mike 1A10D UM. Be pulling into Sportman Park. It's on a black Hyundai Sonata. Can't get nothing to come back on that tag. If you would, let me know.
1: Okay, before I didn't get nothing back on the tag.

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PD's on scene requesting you for a juvenile with special needs that's needing an eval.

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1: Good.
0: Rocket Waste, 3418, Highway 20. They said 20. Advised the locksmith company came in, made a key illegally, and someone stole a black 2018 Camry. No suspect info. Rocket Waste.
1: Interrupt. You want over, I won't say.
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0: Test my address. 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
1: Qu'est-ce que ça va, hein?

0: Engine 1, Medic 211, Assault Delta, 901 5th Avenue Southeast. Got a 52-year-old female that was punched in the face, possible head injury, and she's having difficulty breathing. We do a PD en route. They are not on scene at this time.
1: To 11
0: receipt.

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0: 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So I can't apologize, I was on PX. Do advise your staging.
1: That's 24.
2: Okay. You're not being a copy on the route, faultful.
0: Yeah.
2: About a 30-minute ETA.

0: And that it could be your hands to care of our PD.
1: We copy. Show something.
0: Okay.
2: Yeah, 632, Huff Road, Phoenix, brother.
0: Change 409.
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0: Yes, ma'am. We are at 1404 6th Street Northwest, and there is nobody here.
1: And for PD, is there going to be at the corner of 5th and... Yes, I'm sorry about
0: that. 4, thank you.

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Highway 36 East and Poorhouse Road via White Pacifica with an Iowa plate. Going eastbound, swerving, has almost hit multiple vehicles. Central clear.

0: Charlie 68.
1: Charlie 68. Actually, I had a friend to myself.
0: Devil. Delta 33. Delta 33. Nothing about to let me complain at fault for you to get from Sierra 19.
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0: And with an route to Mason Harvest, Challenger Daycare on 67 in front of Foodland. We have a patient that needs to go to the hospital and get checked out. We've got two EMTs on the scene now.
1: Can you provide a nature?
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1: Shit. Highway 31 in front of Gomez.
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0: Rick Bravo, Central Parkway, 14th Street. The white sedan versus a black sedan injury. Oh, no further this time.
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0: Thanks for responding.

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0: 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And it is a 2024 Jeffrey Patrick Patterson, show of hospital out of Morgan County. Let me get those in hand.
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0: monitor. Copy, do you?
1: Five nine two six eight five seven.
0: Status hold.
1: 10-4. Two seventeen. Central. 2-17. Go 1-1 rider on board. Central received. One oh three, status expired. Michael Zeller, negative warrants.
0: Yeah, well, thanks.

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0: 对，金光飞。蔡先生。
1: Hey, Boris, you're the owner, and Amy Box Spiller status is revoked as of 2020, showing warrants through Lawrence County. 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
0: 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No injuries, no road blockage. 4291 Highway 20.
1: Yep.
2: Central Trinity volunteers need to en route for a wreck. 4291 Highway 20 in front of this location. Injury, no road blockage.
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0: 10-4.
1: That's the location of that wreck.
0: 10-4 is going to be in front of the 4291 Highway 20, close to Iverson.
1: 10-4, I'm en route. Can you go ahead and notify state?
0: 10-4.
3: No, 46, I'm off.

0: Charlie 409, confidential.
1: Okay.
0: 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Just advise to come take care of it.
1: Yeah, well.

0: 318.
1: Yes, ma'am.
0: Are y'all still for it?
1: That's 10-4. Have you changed your sign?
0: The female and the other 4 now wants to go.
1: Okay, since we can drop spec on that, right, please.
2: Copy, I got you back and out.
1: Two 18, even 10-25, where you can take to inform a medic.
3: Green.
1: Good.
3: 211 advised you can disregard. They can take 2 per their medic.
1: Thanks, guys.
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1: Copy 211 is clear.
0: 213 is clear.
1: 213 is clear.

0: I'm down to 46.
1: 46.
0: I'm in custody of that male. En route to the jail, beginning mileage 347.
1: Beat or 105?
2: 105. SOS custody, all units clear.
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0: 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He is breathing at this time.
1: 04 Central, if you would reassign that to Medic 223, please.
0: 10-4, 223, do you copy?
1: I did. They're sitting right here.
0: 10-4, thank you.

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1: Everything's 10-4. We'll be clear of the scene.
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0: Florida.
1: Four oh nine.
0: Did ASD advise where they're coming from?
1: Yeah, I'll call that semi.
0: Different.

0: 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Okay. 409, they were responding 31 and 67.
1: Copy.

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1: 10-4. Engine 8 medic 223, caller stated that the patient was eating, and then they slumped over and fell out of the chair. They have cleaned out the mouth, you know, working.

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0: K4.
1: K41.
0: Hey, I'm Danny,
1: Disney Ranger. K4.
2: Seven, medic 217, he's now first seizure, Delta 31 above, same man for Southwest, responding for 45-year-old male having a seizure.

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1: Just to you, the whole thing. Unit's clear.
2: 10-4.
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0: Ladder 3, Medic 215, Engineer Alfred, Cardiac Delta, 1311, 16th Avenue Southeast. Responding for a 73-year-old male that's found partially deceased.
1: 201's responding.
0: Perfect, 201 responding. Clear, copy, Junior Route responding with Medic 215, QRV 201, Cardiac Bravo, 1311, 16th Avenue, Southeast, 73-year-old male, needs possibly an obvious death, they did refuse to start CPR, TAC 2 is signed as needed, 1311, 16th Avenue, Southeast.
2: Seven on 10,
0: Sumac Command. 7 on 10, Sumac Command.

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1: 10-4 en route.
0: First stage en route.
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0: 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I don't know if that's who you are looking for.

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1: 10-4.
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2: 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Disregard.